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3: 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Deko mi.
4: I feel it's happened to an extent already, but it should happen more maybe if the mines would come into the community and have workshops, invite the community to the community hall and show different aspects of what they're doing in the mines. It could be what will happen with windmills, what will happen with other sources of the mine evolving to more user-friendly ways of mining. And having those for the community and also for the secondary school students, maybe having that at the school, or also inviting them to the community center if they're doing a workshop of those types of things, and showing their presence. There are community liaison workers showing up, and that should just increase more and more, just because not everybody listens to the radio, and not everybody is able to go to a workshop. Maybe they're on Facebook or other types of communication. So they have to be visible in the communities, quarterly visits, if possible. Thank you.
5: Since coming in.
6: I think, you know, I've really, really, since I was in a federal school when I was a kid, you know, the reality of like history that was being taught there was not really our history, you know. It was about the Montcalm, you know, like in Cartier, Jacques Cartier, and all this stuff, you know. Like, I'm, what do I have to do with these people? Well, maybe today I understand a little bit, like, is this the establishment of Quebec. But I think with today, I think more and more we have to bring it into our schools. The agreements have to be taught, and ongoing developments have to be taught, and we have to create a language to go along with it, because like we're having a hard time trying to keep our language being used by our youth, by our children, because a lot of them are being brainwashed into thinking that you know, Cree doesn't matter anymore, and which is not. I'm not. You know, it is a little bit scary, but I know there's a lot of Cree kids still talking their language too. But it's really, really every day out there that they're being bombarded with outside, by the internet, and within themselves too, how they treat each other, the peer pressure that they feel. And it's changing. So we do have to work with the people that are coming into our communities to be able for us to work together with the leadership, with the Cree School Board, with our Cree Nation government, with Katavik, you know, we have to work together. And when I used to talk to the late Billy Diamond, I told him about this. Like, I had ideas, because I was a young man back then. I was a teenager when I used to talk to him. And I used to tell him, you know, we have to work with our other nations, as because we're going to need them. We're going to need each other. We're going to have to stand together. And we have to be able to talk to and trust each other, because, you know what? We're going to do business with them. And that's exactly what's going to happen. That's what we're going to do. We're going to do business together. And I think the evolution of that is what I told the leader of that time. I even talked to him about farming. I told him, you know, like, we got to start farming now. We can't rely on the South. If something happens over there, they're not going to bother bringing us food over here. We'll have to grow our own food. So all this stuff that I talked to him, it's becoming reality. And some of our elders are listening too, and they're thinking, yeah, that's good. That's a good idea. You know, greenhouses and everything that's happening today. So we do have to work together and be able to say that you know? Ask your teachers. Let's get this program going. Let's get these things going. We've done a lot. I'm proud of my people. They've done a lot of work to be able to preserve our language, but not everybody's listening. So we do have to listen to each other and be able to say, let's really work together, because, like, I mean, it's a really hard world out there. There's so much distractions. And, you know, like for me, sometimes I'm just sitting there. I'm distracted too. So I admit it. And but in reality, though, I listen. You know, I listen. Listening is a really good tool.
7: Thank you. So I heard, like, a young generation education involvement, like Danielle and Christopher, you mentioned. Also, Ademi, you said, like, make yourself visible in the community. So that's a good advice. And actually, time is running fast. Like, just the last question for the last 5 minutes we have. Like, what would be one advice that you would give to the industry that will make you say, oh, that company is doing the right thing?
8: Sorry, what was the question? Just one advice to the industry.
2: I would like to have the company start a genuine partnership with the people that are being affected, not just one town, but three towns altogether, just like Tasiriya, Opoluk, and Kangisuk, even Hoktak is going to be affected when the potential mine of the ore is going to start. So that's my answer. I got me.
3: Tough question. I've been here for many years, but it's always challenging to have a good communication between Glencore and Canadian Royalties, even if we are subcommittees or Raglan committees and all that kind of stuff. But this first step should be, I think, you inform your public, your beneficiary, in order to understand what they need, what our needs.
4: You have to make sure you're coming to a community that your project and what you're wishing to do should be understood. Make yourself understood by the leaders or the landholding or the municipality. Make sure that they understand what you're proposing to do in their area. Sometimes meetings happen and there's other activities happening. Sometimes that disturbs the membership, and it can be just a few people that you end up seeing. You have to make sure that the leadership, the president, the vice president are present while when you make your presentation. Make yourself well heard. Let them ask all the questions that they have, and make sure everybody understands your side, their side, and before you're satisfied that the meeting went well. Thank you.
9: It's quite
6: one thing that could probably I will use as an example, scandium. I never heard of that before. You know, I really didn't. I've gone to quite a few workshops, and that's the first time the fine print must have been there, but it's the first time I've really heard about it here. And I think that's a really good thing to have with our people, is to be able to communicate with them in English, you know, and be able to explain to them exactly what's going to happen. The water's going to flow this way, and we're going to be filtering it through here and going through there, and be able to try to make it just like as it was when it first started. You have to be able to be honest and transparent. And I think that with everything that's the economic benefits have to be shared, and be able to, we need training. Training is really essential. We need it. We need to be able to have training in our communities and training wherever the need is going to be. For us, the mines are probably will be opening. So we need training now, and we need to make sure that our people are ready. And we have to have social acceptability, and we have to be able to work together as communities, as nations, as indigenous people, to be able to make our communities thrive and be safe, not just for today, but for tomorrow.
7: Thank you very much for these wise words, panelists. So what I understood, partnerships, consultation, respective understanding, communication in plain language, as you say, Christopher, economic sharing, training, and so on. So that would be the key advices to the mining sector. So I guess we're running out of time for questions. Or Cynthia, do we allow a few questions? Aperçoir, qui c'est? Ah, there's one. Maggie, Madla.
10: I'm going to speak very briefly, not as KRG chair, but as a Maki from Kangswal Chuak. I really want to acknowledge the panel here. It's not often that we see Inuit wise, you know, you guys really echoed what we see back in our communities. Christopher, Atami, Lucasi, Luangokututile, Daniel, Isimenalo, Uhayasi, Suli Yui, Uhagomasutini, Uhavusi, Takununga, Tigaswaktuni. Big words like social acceptability, being honest, being transparent, getting training for our youth. These are the real facts that we face today in today's world. Nunavik is a very attractive region for mining potential, but us at home, you guys really pinpoint the exact situations that our communities are facing. If we talk about legalities, okay, but us at home, we talk about our land, our waters, our wildlife. We think of these first. So social acceptability is a big, big, big thing. Daniele, you said about the youth. We need our youth. Majority of our population is youth. We have to get them engaged. I think, Lucas, you said the elders, I'm part of the elders now. Well, maybe I'm a modern elder, but our elders mostly talk about the land, water, and wildlife. They're, you know, it's a fear that our land will be destroyed, and maybe it will be too. But if we think of the future, how can we find a balance? What do we have in the region? We don't have all that much jobs. We need to get our youth more educated to take over with a lot of governmental jobs that we have today, teachers, nurses, doctors. But until we get there, there's not many jobs available. So what are the areas that we can look into with, like what Christopher was talking about? But we really need to be careful. We have to be engaged. Us in the communities, we cannot just let the mining world embargo or just come into our community. So I wanted to acknowledge the Inuit panel. I'd like to see more Inuit panels in the future. Nakomit.
7: Nakomi Maki. Apirsuak kisi Sarah.
9: Nakomi. 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

0: Beyond from Justin Gray's album Immersed. That song features Samira Joglekar on vocals. The filmed version of the album has won more than a dozen festival awards, including Best Musical Film at the Cannes World Film Festival. And this beautiful piece of music brings us to the end of our show. We hope you enjoyed the larger-than-life tracks from around the world. Thanks for tuning in, and thanks, as always, to my tech director, JJ Laborde, and producer, Ruben Mann. You can find our playlist on CBC Music, and you can listen to previous shows on the CBC Listen app. Come through next week, please, for another hour of music and stories from here, there, and everywhere. 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
2: This here next song is a story about the fellow was hitchhiking away down in southern Nevada. Along come this big long truck loaded down with potatoes. And the trucker put on the air brakes and pulled over to the side and said, "Jump in, son. Throw in your bag and the one you're carrying." And he said, "Where all you been, son?" Well, he said, "I've been everywhere, man." And that's the name of this one. I was hitchhiking down along the dusty when a mucker load

Where you been, he says. Oh, let me see now, a couple of places. I've been to Reno, Chicago, Fargo, Minnesota, Buffalo, Toronto, Windsor, South Dakota, Wichita, Tulsa, Ottawa, Oklahoma, Tampa, Panama, Matamala, Paloma, Durango, Baltimore, South

as Nat Brady says after a long pause. And I says, Boston, Charleston, Dayton, Louisiana, Washington, Houston, Kingston, Texarkana, Monterey, Faraday, Santa Fe, Calipoo, Spinrock, Halifax, Little Rock, Argoose, Tennessee, Hennessy, Chippewa, Spirit Lake, Grand Lake, Other Lake, Larder Lake, for Pete's sake, I've been everywhere, man. I've been everywhere, man. Across the desert, spare man, I breathe the mountains there, man. I travel, I've done my share, man. I've been everywhere. This truck driver turned around again to me and said, look, buddy, if you ain't Hank Snow, don't you ever shut up. And I says, Louisville, Nashville, Knoxville, Omaha, New York, Newark, Costa Rica, Utah, Montreal, Springfield, Bakersfield, Shreveport, Hagensack, Cadillac, Fond du Lac, Devonport, Idaho, Mexico, Argentina, Diamantina, Pasadena, Catalina. See what I mean, Jack? I've been everywhere, man. I've been everywhere, man. Across the desert, spare man. I breathe the mountains here, man. I travel, I've done my share, man. I've been everywhere. That is, truck driver turned around again to me and said, look at here, buddy. I'm kind of getting sick and tired of you talking about all these United States cities and towns. I'm a Canadian truck driver, and I want to hear a little bit of the North Country for a change. Well, I said, there's always North Bay and heading up into Northern Ontario to places like Temagami, New Liskeard, Haileybury, Cobalt, Timmins, Ansonville, Kirkland Lake, Cochrane, Kappus, Casing, Hearst, Geraldton, Beardsmore, and the Lakehead. And heading from Nipigon down 17 into Scriber, Marathon, White River, Wawa, and Sault Ste. Marie. Heading eastward from the Sioux on 17 to Thessalon, Blind River, Elliott Lake, Manitoulin Island, Espanola, Sudbury, Cache,

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0: again, and he said, don't you know nothing about the Maritimes at all, boy? Yeah. He had the audacity to ask me. Of course, you Newfoundlanders wouldn't understand that word. That's a big word I learned in Skinner's Pond School, Prince Edward Island. Didn't really mean that, you know, but I had to say it anyhow. Yeah, he says, don't you know nothing about the Maritimes? I said, look, buddy, I can tell by the big spuds in the back of your rig. You must be a spud picker from Prince Edward Island. I can tell you that much about the Maritimes. You must be friends with them there blue nosers from Nova Scotia and the New Brunswick heron silkers. Not to mention anything, of course, about them squid jigging lads from over Newfoundland. Now, the run of the towns in the Maritimes goes like this, babe. There's Moncton, Chatham, St. John, Camelden, Grand Falls, Sackville, Newcastle, Fredericton, Charlottetown, Summerside, Glace Bay, Annapolis, Spring Hill, Sydney, Meissner, Glasgow, Antigonish, Windsor, Droro, Gander, Bonavista, St. John's, Corner, Bacorda, Bass, and Mister. I've been everywhere, man. I've been everywhere, man. Cross the desert, spear, man. I breathe the mountains air, man. But there's just one place I haven't been. Tramp on the gas and roller, man. Soon we're gonna be there, man. Soon we're gonna be there.
1: House number 153, Nellie and the Quaker, but talking to water or sewage. Daving when you took Daving a week. 1308 was a water and sewage.

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0: CAR T cells get to work. 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
2: Panakita ang iyo ko lang sir de kakto ketsu ti iluan I igayamin na race and saksun $30 ko amal ko tami kinak say $8 kakti lugi plain or with raisins 1321 Amy Maki Jonas ko ni niwi tagal mi yangit $30 hakto ang iyo ko lang ketsu ti iluan ni igayamin na raisins ni ilalik I'm going to tell you $8 hack to look at the theme at the Nigasimaji or Raisin Sleet 1321 A. Maki Jones Cooney. Call a paint to date, hot dog make him mutually fight all about me. 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
1: Speculate for what it's worth here, but it is a major metabolic demand.

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Suki greeting all the day, Mitako Commodore with 2905 extension 2220. Kill your king at all the opportunity. Kiko takes him. I kill with Kilking and Oking at the whole yuk. Silly Morena, one up in all the

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Mit Pick, ich mag der Tore, ich gehe da noch der Tunnel.

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a sparkling instrumental trip through Sapmi. That was Nilas with Little Foot. It's from his album Stone Skipping, a record that jumps and skims across the mirrored surfaces of memory. And songs like the one you just heard bring to life the rocky beaches, forests, and fjords of Nilas's childhood in his Sami homeland of Lyngen, Norway. I'm Jarrett Martineau, this is Reclaimed, and today you'll hear indigenous songs that send musical postcards home from many corners of the world. Chris Dirksen is an acclaimed Cree cellist and composer, and I want to share a piece with you from her album, The Visit. It evokes the solemn tension and long fraught history of agreements made between early settlers and indigenous people. Agreements that are still being challenged, contested, and dreamed toward possibility. Here's Chris Dirksen with Treaties on Reclaimed.

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And every time I hear something hot, it makes me want to move. It makes me want to have fun. 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

0: Ai, unu sakut hino hati kai tunga sugitsi I mavunga kai yulami kai yote halunga pinkau te silanga vunga. 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Tung yuk tau ga le pinko rotisi blue bingo sheet for your first game will be one lined and four corners for $200. 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Una hot pass it took his secreting on Nusa. Oh, 74 mut Pinko to Venero of it 1,945 nit ilalangayuk Utikisirtu. Okay, I don't know you told Rata. Sivule pami pingwa siyasi, one line, four corners for $200. 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B3. Hot bar sit. Ukwa, milligale sit. B3, 13, I23, N33, N43, G53, O63, amalo O73. Sivulipa, pingwata si, one line, four corners. On a hot ball, B3, 13, 23, 33, 43, 53, 63, amalo 73, milireale si. One line, four corners for $200. Good luck, everybody. Kissy go to Tina, I 22, I 21. B5 Ikitsirata Tsanerovit Sivulipam Pingwa to see one line four corners. I 18. Atau semilang ilugu, I 17. I real luck, I 30. I 30. G48. N37. G47. G47. G 59, G 59, G 59. N40. 59? Okay. 59 limot nuhala yulik. Hi.
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1: 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Okay.
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0: Okay, don tengo el ganador. 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First 10 numbers. Huli milikata tu natit for $200. Pinko de pito tu rilitanga au palanga yuk. You are now playing for second game. First 10 numbers. Your card should be orange. Okay, pagkasi kami.
1: For sure. Oh, love it.
0: Okay, hulinit militsahat or wit pinko lang artit for $200. No hot ball. N38. 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B11. I 29. First 10 numbers. Huli ni militsito ako wit pinko lang ayuti $200. I 26. N37. I 17. N44. N44. N31. N31. G54. G54. G54. N33. I 28. I 16. Hi.
2: Hi.
0: Kissy got it.
2: 6 5 7 4 7.
0: Yeah. 28 limo handering it to
2: Mary.
0: Good bingo.
2: I got Mary.
0: Twenty limut pinkut siatuk 16 civil yoktak Mary Snowball.

0: Pingayunganot, third game. 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G55. Namanatuk, hot ball. Tara ukwami realisi G55, O65, O75, B5, B15, I25, N35, N45, and malo hot ball say 55. G55 is your hot ball. You are supposed to dab 55, 65, 75, B5, 15, 25, 35, and 45. Three small wise anyway. Pingasuit uyat siyote alaga. For $200. Five lick hot bossy. Una kissi go to regular number G56, G56, G56. G48. N42, N31, N31, N31. I29, three small wise anyway. Being a sweet, we see you tell her, can you not look it? I30. G59, G59, I21, I26. I26. I28. I28, 21 limo. Okay. 28 look, 26 look. Atulangitu pinkut sanet pa 21 mut. Hello. Hi.
1: Hi.
0: Card number?
1: 80670.
0: Good bingo.
1: Yay, Mrs. Lingard.
0: Noel is Len. Good bingo. Bye. Number four, Larissa. Okay. 21 limo pinko, Sierra Tartuk. Ukwasivu lirte 28, amalo 26. Okay, how is that? How is the
2: Number four.
0: Number four? Okay. Hi.
3: Hi.
0: Card number?
3: 80549.
0: 80549. Hatsilimoru? 21. Oh, sorry. One, two, 80549. There's 29, 45, 56, 21, 45, 30, 55.
2: 21, 29, 45, 50.
0: Oh, I see, I see.
2: Elizabeth?
0: Yeah. All right, good bingo. I've had
2: doubt.
0: Bye. Okay. Oh, hi.
1: Hi.
0: If you look.
1: Unona. Pinko Ksumajuyaruma.
0: Ate Hatsale.
1: 81199.
0: Okay, sorry. Hatsale
2: more.
0: Okay, sorry. 2, 3, 4, 5, 6. 26. Sibuli of Talol.
1: Okay.
0: Bye.
2: Una 21
0: more.
2: Line 4.
0: Okay. Hi.
4: Hello.
0: Good to see you.
4: 6, 5, 4, 7, 2.
0: 6, 5, 4, 7, 2. 1, 2, 3. 21 lemo.
4: Have you had to have it?
0: Sammy Money. Sammy Money. Good bingo.
4: Thanks.
0: Oh, Matuyo. Okay. Let's see. Lingard. Elizabeth, Percy, Amalo, Sammy, Manik, Pingasutsutit, Avitsiatut, $100 each. Yeah. Okay, no, $66, is it? I think. Sorry, it's $200, $300. I came when you got a lot home. 66 bucks as well. Okay. Next game. Third game. Okay. Fourth game. Sita Manganut. Two small seas anyway. Tati Tura Larapit. Hanutin Natin Logo. Sikitapi Runatok. For $200. Pinko rote pitautunga hoksuta ulertuk. Yellow bingo card. Two small seas anyway. Mako teti tu tala rapi. Hanutin natin logo. Sikitapi run natok. Okay. Good luck. Hapala ngayuk. Nama napat. Okay. Ngitulo alok. B4. B sitamat. B4. Two small C's anyway. N40. Can you see 20 wood? N40. N40. Kuko has similar to B4. I'm going to N40. I23. I23. I23. B12. B12. G58. G58.
3: And T, 58. I-20, I-20, I-20. I'm out. How are you doing? Yeah, thanks. G-51, G-51, G-51. B-11, B-11, B-11. Two small C's anyway. Tati to talaga pikhanotin natin logo. Sikitaw ko na to. G-53, G-53, G-53. N-31. 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I-29, I-29, I-29. N-39. N-39, N-39. I-28, I-28, I-28. G-47. 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B-15, B-15, B-15. G-57, G-57. 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O-64, O-64, O-64. 60 limo, 60 limo, hala yulik, 64, sivulik, twin na relik. Card number?
5: 64811.
3: Sixty limo pinko tia hoti kina. Good bingo.
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3: Sixty limo pinko tia tuk. May Johannes. 64 sivuliok tuk. May Johannes. Okay, fifth game. Talimanganot. Bingo tak bitaw tong kutsu yak bing pink bingo cards. Bingo at CSE two lines anyway. Mako took him out at Hanutin Natil logo for $200. Hot bar lang ayok na manatok, but okay. Cancel. Next game and. Pink bingo cards. Okay. Okay. Sibula ba? N 32. Dan na hot bossy. Ukwa mila ga hak miya si 32, 42, 52, 62, 72, 2, 12, 22. Amalo hot bossy 32. Okay, ukwa hakala siya ka N 32, N 42, G 52, O 62, O 72, B 2, B 12, I 22. Two lines in a way, Mako took him out to Hannah to not look it for $200. On the N42, hot boss it. G49. B11. G52. Ike hot bombita. B13, utaki won't count down. B13. I need new sonali and that too. G51. Okay, I'll try a little in the tone. I'll learn again to hammer it some itson. O 73. Two lines anyway. Mako took him out to Tano to Natty Logi Pinko was to see. I 20. I 20. G56. N44. I 27. O 67. O 67. N 35. B 12, B 1, O 74. N 36. N 36. N 34. N 34. N 34. O 65. O 65. G60. G60, G16. I-25, I-25, I-25. O-66, O-66, O-66. 25 le mo. 25 le mo. Uhala se mayolik, 66. Sibuli okto lang ayok. Card number?
6: Yeah.

0: 636 una 50 lastima yo hangito una 2 25 32 52 72 74 62 73 65. Okay, can I see you good? Okay, 66 limut nuhala yulik. Hello. Hi.
1: Hi.
0: Card number?
1: 63087.
0: 66 limut hanangito, Leslin?
1: Maliyaka Lingard.
0: Maliyaka Lingard, alright. Good bingo. Bye. 91? Okay. Hi.
1: Hi.
0: Card number?
1: 64832.
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0: hatari tikina. 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Good bingo. 64832. Okay. 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Mali yaka. Lingard, Amalo Vinikupa. $100 each. Okay. Pingasu Tunganut, sixth game. Bingo Rotipito Tungasinak Naura Halertu. Gray bingo sheet. Bingo Rasiasi, next game. In a group of nine. Hulanga Tukatinga Nanitu Nati logo. Makoni hot ball halang yun na manatsia, but two hot balls. Okay, mix. Tikwa. Tamang. I-21. 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Ukwa mili hataw si yut. 21 and 31 and 41 G51 061 071 B1 B11 una hot pass seat I-21 mili hatau gali 31 41 51 61 71 B1 amalo B11 any group of nine. Hulong nga tut kating ayut nanitun natin lugu. 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

Okay, second hot ball. 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Hot bar sit at all semit isutsili limat and isutsili limat. You have to dab all your numbers that ends with 1 and also ends with 2. Any group of 9 holding a cutting a yokale hanatunatilago.

0: Okay. G47, G59, G59, G54, G54, G54, Ataw similang ilogo, G53, G53, G53. I25, I25, I25. G60, G60, G60, G46, G46, G46. N39, N39, N39, I29, B11, 41. G56, sixty-seven. Card number? Card number?
1: 65021.
0: 67. Yeah. 67. Kinove.
1: Ayana Berthi.
0: Good bingo.
1: Bye.
0: Bye. Okay, good bingo, Benina Kleiss, Amalo, Ayana, Berthi. 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

0: 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Okay, naman at duk ay 23. 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Kwamili hato relit N33, N43, G53, O63, O73, B3, B13. Top or bottom numbers. Hot bar seat I 23, Kwamili Hato Relit 33, 43, 53, 63, 73, 3, and 13. Top or bottom numbers. Regular number. Kisi ko to O 67, O 67, O 67, B 4, B sitamat, B 4. N45, N45, N45, G51, G51, G51. 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B10, B10, B10, B6, beeping us all you took, B6, O73. O73, B15, B15, B15. Allah, press what you are asking. How bang I had out. I 28, top or bottom numbers. G53 nitok. I 26, I 26, I 26, line hat.
1: Okay, green
0: 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Okay.

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0: 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Oh. 63. Tony, limo pin code sia hotikina.
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0: Hi.
3: Hello.
0: Card number?
3: 80510.
0: 58 Limo Pinko
3: Tsehta. Maggie E. Saunders. 28?
0: Yes.
3: Oh, thank you.
0: Good bingo. Bye. Jimmy Gordon Senior. Amalo. Maggie E. Saunders. $100 each. 28 limo. Pinko tseto. Okay, don't want to tseta ka. Okay, 26. Lisi vulok ta wata tuk. Okay, sita mau yok tunganut. Eighth game. Bingo tipitau tungaka yore halaktuk. The color of your bingo card is now brown. Bingo si yasi, two postage stamp. Mako hangatau te laga nalitu nanginit for $200. Hapa halanga yok. Four liung isalok pesulinga. G56, half passing, O66, B6, I16, I26, brown, N36, G46, Amalo, Dana, half passing, G56, Milirelisi, 56, 66, 6, 16, 26, 36, Amalo, 46. Two postage stamp. Aso, and atong ito. 74. Parbang monit. And atong ito. Okay, two postage stamp. 6. Pingasuyo to meet isulimat hot bossy. Una kisigo to tune na regular number G54, G55, G51, O61, O61, O61, and atong itok, O73, O73, and mitok atong mitok, I27, I27, I27. G50, G50, I18, I18, two postage stamp. Mako hangatau te la rapid nalitu nanginit. N atong ito B 6 B pingasu yok toka hapa G 52 G 52 G 52 No. B 4 B sitamat B 4 G 48 G 48 G 48 Hakisi yole. I 21 I 30 I 30 I 60 I 63 I 63 I 65 I 65 I 65 B 14 B 14 B 14 O 74 O 74 O 74 2 postage stamp Seventy-four. Okay, 74 limut ugala si mayolek.
4: Tamang eh.
0: Okay.
3: Hi.
0: Card number?
3: 82210.
0: Kina?
3: Ceci Johannes.
0: Ceci Johannes. Good All bingo.
3: Right. Thank you.
0: Bye. Bye.
4: Okay. How long have your computer?
0: Okay. Card number?
3: 81739.
0: 81739. 74. Thank you.
3: Mary Gordon.
0: Mary Gordon. Good bingo. Bye. Okay. So 74 limo pinko tsia tu. Par pa mine akili sima tsia mga harusak to we rutit. Ave lang ayo par pa mit. Okay, next game. Good bingo. Just Johannes Jr. Amalo Mary Gordon. Okay, hulong nga katunganot. Ninth game. Tamang ego akilit siya si Mayuk, afim Mayuk, parabamit, piyaw ko na rin natuk till the 11th game. Okay, good bingo. Okay, huli yung iratunganot. 9th game, Salmon Pink, kutsuyak. for $200, three lines anyway. Being a sweet, took him out to turn it in at a little bit. Ah, kiss you good in a minute, but Macone hot ball. How long are you? There will be two hot balls. Kiss you good in a minute, but three lines anyway. Done the ninth game, see? Salmon pink. Good to your way, hello. Three lines anyway. Hop on a long mangane. B2. B mako. Ukwamili hato reali. B2. I 22. N 32. N 42. G 52. O 62. O 72. Ukwamili reali sit. B2. 12. 22. 32. 42, 52, 62, 72. Two lelemat. Isut sim isut bea uhakayasum. Makonit isut slimat milirealisi. Una hapang hatoyan 32. Cave una lo 52. My hapak senisiva. Okay, una tungalinga second half bar, I 27. Kwamili hato reale C 27, N 37, G 47, G 57, O 67, B 7, I 17. Second half bar, 27, 37, 47, 57, 67, 7, amalo 17. Okay, you have to dab all the numbers that ends with 2 and also all the numbers that ends with 7. Three lines anyway, pinga sweet. Took him out to turn it in at the logo.

0: Okay, regular number I-25, I-25, I-25. G-57, okay, ngito. Then, hapango hatao yuk, I-22, rasa, wait. N-35, N-35, N-35. N-40, N-40, N-40. Three lines anyway. G-49, I-23, B-6. Beeping a soy to B-6. G-48. I-30. G-54, G-54, G-63. B-9. B-10, B-Huli, B-10, three lines anyway. B-Gasui, took him out to 100 to logo. G-59, G-59, G-59. I-17, okay, hot bar, don't call it. G-46, G-50, G-50, Ilan yung tupo yung kain na kamo harayak Mary inuloy yan niyo kusirat niyo kusiyok N36 50 mo tung halas si Mayalik sa kay card number 8-2-2-2-9 sa kay 1, 2, yes, good bingo on 50. Kina, Josiah, good bingo. 50 limo pin kutsia tuk. 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Okay. 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Cancel. Next game. Okay, huling anot, 10th game. Pinko to pitotu nga po ngayo liktuk. Your bingo card should be purple. Pinko kasi si one card blackout. Ato sim pinko to mit tatelo tile. Militwilo ti. For $2,000. One card blackout. For $2,000. Kisi ko tituin na lang ay hapa halang ito. Kaya si tituin lang ayoko. Okay. First number. I-27. 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Na pinko to hat sanakpat. I-29. Mary took to inaloyan niyo ko si palayok anak ang ani. Kisiguti nga 6346 o halaw tita nga. B-2. G. 37 G 46 G 60 N 36 N 36 N 36. Oh, divide lang yung parabol. G 46 G 46 G 46. One card blackout. Dana King Uli Paulik took on your bingo booklet. O 66 O 66 O 66. N 31 N 31 N 31. I-20 I-20 I-20. G-50 G-50 G-50. G-53 G-53 B-5 B-5 B-5. G-52 G-52. Oh, it's got all along me. How long is it? G-48 G-48 G-48. I 22. N 37. N 34. Hatsikia televisa to saw your pinkle still. Oh, 72. Oh, 72. Oh, 72. B3. Beeping a suit. B3. B14. B14. B14. G49. G49. G49. N40. N40. N40. A40 representative. How you look at that? B9. N33. N44. G59. N38. Okay, to all of my toy, I'm a little seller. B15. Ah, man, pinko, tis a good call, yet sell. I 23. B10. B-Holit. B10. B1. G56. I 26. O 61. I 18. N42. N39. O70. B4. B-sitamat. B4. B6. Pipingasuyuktut. B6. I-17. I-17. I-17. G-58. G-51. I-25. I-25. I-25. B-12. B-12. B-12. O-64. G-57. G-57. I-21. I-21. I-21. B-11. B-11. B-11. I-19. G-55. O-62. O-75. O-67. N43, N43, N46, N47, N48, N49, N30, N32, N41, N45, G54. O-65, 68, 69, 73, 74. Okay, card number
1: 65932.
0: 6-5-9-3-2. Sixty-seven limo, good bingo, kina.
1: Matong
0: manik. Good bingo.
1: Nale,
0: bye. Ila 43 kasi long ito. Okay, bingo siya ito. Mata manik. 67 limut. Uko ako kailan sa mga siya ka. B7, 8, 13, I-16, 24, 28, 30, and 32, 41, 43, 45, G54, 065, 68, 69, 73, 74. Good bingo on 67. Mata manik. Inutuchiyok last game. Okay, 11th game. Last but not least. Okay. Next new game. Okay, 900. Sorry, $985. Near CUC. One card blackout in a double action. Okay. Kayo isituin na lang ngayon, no ha pa. Double action. Ito yung nahuhuli kata. Oh, 65. Oh, 65. Oh, 65. Ay, 18. I-18. I-18. O-67. O-67. O-67. B-6. Peeping a soyok tuk. B-6. B-10. B-hulit. B-10. B-15. B-1-5. B-15. N-43. N-43. N-43. B2, B makok, B2, I-25, I-25, I-25, G-48, O-66, O-66, O-66, N-34, N-34, N-34, G-58, G-58, G-58, I-29, I-29, I-29, N-44, N-44, N-44, N-38, N-38, N-38. N-45, N-45, N-45. Oh my, irrit.
2: Red.
0: It's red. sorry, Sarah. Sorry, Sarah. Sorry, Sarah. I-21. I see a lot to me. G-57. I-20. B-9. B-9. Usa yo ko kada sum. Una half mo kala manicha sa. N-32. O-70. N-39. Uh-huh. I-17. N-42. O-71. I-26. O-62. I-24. G-53. I-28. G-59. I-27. G-49. O-73. 73. B4. B sitamat. B4. G52. G52. G52. O68. O68. B7. B7. B7. O64. I-19. I-19. G-55. G-55. G-55. G-56. G-56. G-56. B-11. B-11. B-11. O-74. O-74. O-74.
1: All of them 11.
0: 11 limut uhala si majunate 74 sivuliok to langayuk.
1: Uha si mangito kaso hat so.
0: Okay. Kukua uha si mangitut B1 3 5 8 12 14 1 3 5 8 12 14 I-16, 22, 23, 30, 16, 22, 23, 30, and 31, 33, 35, 36, 37, 40, 41, and 31, 33, 35, 36, 40, 41, G-46, 47, 51, 54, 60, G-46, 47, 51, 54, 60. O-61-63-69-72-74-75. Okay, card number?
1: 2842.
0: Okay, so I verify special.
1: What was next to your 74? 65. So yeah, 11 mo tagayo. Marianne
0: and
1: good
0: bingo. That's why they asked what's the next number.
1: Ah, no, I understand.
0: Okay,
2: sorry.
0: Okay, card number
2: 1588.
0: Yes, 11 Mohanu Ngimio, Kino.
2: Yes, Johanna Senior.
0: Good bingo.
2: Woohoo! Thank you!
0: No, bye. Okay, one more color. Okay, and card number?
1: 1651.
0: Cancel. Special. C 74 la pisun ni tu suno kento.
3: 71.
0: 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Good bingo.
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0: Lala. 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Okay. Mana sivuli pamituk Tuma Gordon 6.9 pounds. Tungalinganituk Jeffrey Saunders 5.5 pounds. Pingayunganituk Alexia Critic 5.0 pounds. Titamanganituk Norman Takeapik 3.7 pounds. Dalimao Rutinganituk Makook. Tied for 5th. 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

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Tonitala came to a toss in a loyak. Demo to Nilu.